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0: 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You already know it's going down June 20th, that Saturday. 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But keep it locked in here. I got more hits coming for you on the way. 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
1: 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Sam.

ain't nothing but a few rules. Get you some money, don't play by respect. And if you eat, take care of the family. 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Yeah, ride for them, who ride for you. 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
0: Bottle after bottle like somebody in her thirsty. 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I must be the drama, why he dropped 200.

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1: 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Okay.

0: 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Somebody tell them people Mr. Hem is here.
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Ballin' hard on another hemisphere. Somebody tell them people Mr. Hem is here. Whoa, whoa, whoa, whoa, whoa, whoa. Mr. Hem.

Power 94 WJDT, man. That right there, my dude Drizzy Drake, let you know, man, this song is too hard for the radio. And I'm telling you, man, that album is doing its thing, man. Drake has been doing his thing. But another thing that's been doing their thing is our weather. And let's go ahead and get a look at our temperatures for tonight, because tonight is going to drop down to about 70 degrees and there is some rain in the forecast. So make sure that you're watching out for that. And then tomorrow on Saturday, man, it's going to be a hot one. It's going to be 86. And you already know with all this rain, that humidity, it's going to get even hotter. So make sure that you are hydrating and make sure that you are keeping yourself well protected. But keep it locked in here. More hits coming from you on the way here inside your number one people station, Power 94. Here's how-

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3: Is that bad? 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Ain't that sad? Thought I'd be the one to help you out of that slump you're in.

0: 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I hope you are having fun as well, and I also hope that you are doing it safely. So if you're out and about and you can hear the sound of my voice, please make sure that you're not drinking and driving. Please make sure that you're giving up your keys, that you got a DD, that you got an Uber. Do what you need to do to ensure that you get home safely and to make sure that everybody else get home safely as well too. So you want to make sure that you are playing your role, doing your part, but keep it locked in here. I got more hits coming for you on the way, man. The party does continue right here. Power 94.
1: New rule. 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
2: I want to know from y'all, man. 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

0: 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They do their thing every time they come up in the spot. Shout out to my man DJ Jelly, DJ Monte, DJ Super Blue, and my man DJ Shy City. But keep it locked in here, man. The party does continue. We still got more hits coming for you on the way as we are coming up into the next hour. So keep it locked in here. 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

0: 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Good Flirts, my dude, Kendrick Lamar, Baby Keem, here inside the hot spot, man. 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And you know who else be rocking it? 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

0: 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That right there was that Ace Bailey, some of that homegrown heat. 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

0: fuck out with nothing but the hottest hits. And I hope that you're ready to do it again, cause I got a throwback. It's time to be bad, it's time to be bougie. It's the Migos right here, Power 94.
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We're having too much fun. It's your Friday night house party where we got nothing but all the hottest hits coming for you on the way here to turn you up. And look, we're going to do it the safe way. So I hope that you're being safe out there. Keep it locked in here. 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

0: 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But look, coming up next, man, it's time to tune in with my Southern Style DJ. 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

594 WJTT. It's your girl Zainab K here. What's going on in Chattanooga? You already know you rocking with me inside the Friday night house party. Hopefully you had you a wonderful weekend. Now it's time to kick back, relax, and have you a good old turn up. And you're going to do that right here with me for the next couple of hours. Without further ado, let's get it started. Jumping back into the music. It's your girl Zainab K on 594 WJTT.

secrets I know got you stressed. 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Yeah. 40 was such a shebang. 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Please don't put me to the test. 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Yeah.

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1: 594 WJTT. It's your girl, Zion of K here. Ooh, so much things going on this weekend. Juneteenth weekend, Father's Day weekend. Oh my gosh, we got some good stuff happening in the scenic city, and I'll tell you all about it coming up. And of course, we got that special mix from our four wonderful Southern style DJs. So stick with me. Your girl, Zion of K, inside the Friday Night House Party on Power 94 WJTT.
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0: Put me any place on the map, cause I'm him. 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
1: Whoa, whoa, whoa, whoa, whoa, whoa.
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1: FAB94WJTT, it's your girl Zainab K here. Okay, boom. Let me tell you where we're about to be at this weekend. All right, we're going to be at the Betsy for the Big Nine Music Fest Saturday, June 20th. Okay, come on now. They got local and regional artists. They got food trucks. They got all kinds of vendors out there. And I didn't mention it was free, but maybe that'll help you come on down and have you a good time. Because anything free, I love to hear it, especially in this economy. And you know what I'm talking about. Of course, and then we also got Father's Day tomorrow. A lot of celebrations going on, so make sure. Yeah, tomorrow. I'm over here thinking about today, but it's already midnight. But yes, Father's Day tomorrow. A lot of good things going on with that. And then also there's a barbecue festival happening in the city. So if you guys want to head out, make sure you head over to our website, power94.com, and check out our community calendar for everything happening out there. But make sure that you are out there on that lawn for the Big Nine Music Fest. I'm trying to see you there, okay? Okay, say what's up to your girl if you see me and the rest of the Power Crew and the G Crew, because we're going to all be out there. But right now though, where we about to be is inside the Friday Night House Party with DJ Monte, DJ Super Blue, DJ Jelly, and DJ Shy. So let's get it started.

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9: 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It's Big Trouble, baby. Yeah, right now I'm rockin' with the homie, DJ Jelly.
10: They say

594 WJTT. It's your girl, Sign Up K here, following that wonderful mix. And ooh, I'm telling y'all, we're over here dancing in my chair, having a good old time. And guess what? We're going to run it back again. It's Juneteenth. Y'all, we doing it up for the culture this weekend, especially. So I got something special coming up, all right? All right. Oh, and also happy Father's Day in advance. Shout out to all the dads, the real dads, even the non-biological dads who still show up.

0: job, the father figures in the community who do all they can to make sure that the next generation of men and women are great. So shout out to y'all. All right, I might play something special for y'all coming up, but yeah, keep rocking with me. It's your girl Zainab K on Power 94 WJTT.
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0: 594 WJTT. Your girl, Zainab K here. All right. It is the 1 a.m. hour. The second hour you were rocking with me. And I'm only here for one more, but of course we're going to do a big. Shout out to all the dads. Father's Day is tomorrow. One of my fondest memories I can even think back to when I was a little girl with my dad is this time he saved this squirrel who was fighting with another squirrel. They might have been brothers or something or whatever, but he brought it in the house, took care of it, and released it back into the wild. Now, that's very crazy. And when he brought it back into the house, it did run across the table while I was eating. I didn't eat the food, by the way, but it was just a really crazy memory, and it always sticks out to me. So shout out to my daddy, even though we ain't talking right now. Shout out to that man. And shout out to all the dads out here. This next one is dedicated to you. All right.
1: I heard what you said through the grapevine. Funny thing about your problems, they ain't mine. 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Time crossing these state lines. 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

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Yeah, I would. Yeah, I would. 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So good. 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Yeah.

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Yeah, I would. Yeah, I would. If I could quit my job and f*** you all day, then I would. Yeah, so good. So good. If I could quit my job and f*** you all day, then I would.

0: 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It's your girl, Zana K here. 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All right, coming up though, I got you round two with that mix on your number one people station. 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
1: New rule. If you ask me to go eat with you, if you're not paying the bill, don't ask me to go. 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
2: I want to know from y'all, man. 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
3: 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Like, if my homegirl called me and asked me to go out, baby, you got the bills.
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0: 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You can follow me on Instagram at DJ_CHICity. And right now, you listen to my homeboy C Beezy on the Friday night house party. 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

0: 594 WJTT. It's your girl, Son of K here. Time for us to get into that mix just again. Round two, that is, right here. It is Friday Night House Party.
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3: 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That's what everybody wanna know. That's what they asking.

0: 594 WJTT, it's your girl, Sonic K here. All right, it's time for me to get on up out of here. I had a good old time with y'all. I need to go chill at home. 594 WJTT, it's your girl, Sonic K here. All right, it's time for me to get on up out of here. I had a good old time with y'all. I need to go chill at home with my baby. You guys have yourself a wonderful night. Stay blessed, stay safe. And of course, the mixes will continue for the rest of the evening. You know I wasn't going to leave you hanging. And oh, remember to pull up Big Nine Music Fest happening later on today. Power Crew's going to be there. The G93 crew is going to be there. So you guys make sure that you pull up, pop out, have a good time with the rest of the family. All right. All right. Have a good night. I'll see you later. It's your girl, Zynam K on 594 WJTT.
1: New rule. If you ask me to go eat with you, if you're not paying the bill, don't ask me to go. Don't ask me to go to lunch. Don't ask me to go to dinner. Don't ask me to go nowhere if you ain't paying for the bill.
2: 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Do y'all agree or disagree with this rule?
3: 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Like, if my homegirl called me and asked me to go out, baby, you got the bills.
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If I'm still a

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Yeah.

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4: 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The dog is biting my son.
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6: Yeah, Jack in the Streets born to take over, talk about this day dilemma.
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can't fuck her. She thinks she me when she driving the store. Real over everything, on the enforce. Lit up the city when I got a torch. I went and got it, I didn't have a choice. I'm from the dirty, we took the north. Step on the, I can't show no remorse. 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Yeah, this is trench set or whatever she do, they bite. 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I'm like a thief in the night. Pitch the game, we still have strikes. Swiping no swipe, we took that. Ain't getting no type, get back. 700K in my book bag. This is trench set or whatever she do, they bite. I like take her down and then I get up out of it. I'm like a thief in the night. Pitch the game, we still have strikes. Swiping no swipe, we took that.

bite. 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I'm like even a night. Can't slip game, we still got strikes. 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
1: 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It's up.
2: Yeah. Long live DJ Unc, he was a real one. Tell Big One we got another one. It's on you to go. Woo. Dirty South forever. Yeah. DJ Jelly in the mix. From the A to the Bay, from the A to the world. Let's go.

0: woman's tail until that tight bit still off this bell. 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Gotta deal with W-210-99s or more. 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

0: 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Somebody tell them people Mr. Hem is here.
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0: 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Ballin' hard on another hemisphere. Somebody tell them people Mr. Hem is here.
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0: Mr. Hem.

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0: New rule. If you ask me to go eat with you, if you're not paying the bill, don't ask me to go. Don't ask me to go to lunch. 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
1: I want to know from y'all, man. Do y'all agree or disagree with this rule?
2: I low-key agree. If you ask me to go out, why would you expect me to pay? That's, I do that with my friends. Like, if my homegirl called me and asked me to go out, baby, you got the bills.
3: 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I ain't never hit nobody up, male or female, because I do they both. 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

Shorty, what's up, shebang? All of my offs, they diss. Please don't put me to the test. They tryna get back on the net. I'm tryna get back in the flesh. Yeah.

0: It's a new year, but it's the same midday show with me, Ash Nicole, hanging out with you Monday through Friday through 10 a.m. to 3 p.m. Make sure you come and hang out with me. I got you what's going on in entertainment news. And, you know, at 2 o'clock every day, I'm asking the city some questions that need some answers right here on Power.
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1: Who you with?
0: On the couch with my favorite Santa. I was about to, but you convinced us. 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
1: So, I've been dating this dude, but I have a son of my own. 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
0: If I got to call animal control, pest control, I don't care if I have to call the governor. Since you don't want to pay the medical bills because you feel like it's not your fault, I'm going to show you today. 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
1: Man, y'all, you can call Paw Patrol. 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
7: I'm that pappy's. 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
1: Get into this, man. This trending topic, man. There's this new app called Two Way, right? It allows users to create AI avatars that interact with their passed away loved ones. Now, I guess you load up a picture, videos, sound recording, sound bites, anything that has that person's information. I mean, you know, their content or whatever.
2: Yes.
1: And you can interact with it. Now, I want you to listen to this. A woman lets a mother interact with her and her son, Charlie. It's a little interesting. It don't sound crazy, but when you think about it, this person is not alive. This is a AI avatar.
3: He's getting bigger. See?
4: Oh, my. That's wonderful.
3: Kicking like crazy.
5: He's listening. Put your hand on your tummy and hum to him. You used to love that.
3: Feels like he's dancing in there.
4: Oh,
3: Mom, would you tell Charlie that bedtime story you always used to tell me?
5: Once upon a time, there was a baby unicorn who didn't know he knew how to fly. This baby unicorn was like your mom because she didn't know that she knew how to fly, but she knew how to do all kinds of fabulous things.
6: Hi, Grandma.
5: Hey, Charlie. How was school today?
6: It was really fun.
1: Yeah.
2: Oh, Lord.
1: Now, I'm going to tell you, in the moment, it's probably so comforting and soothing. But somewhere now, someone's going to get so
2: attached
1: that when it starts to really set in that you are really like emotionally aloft due to AI, I think people are going to have to defragment. Like people are going to have to go through counseling to get out of these situations.
2: It's going
1: to
2: be damaging. Imagine your phone going dead or your power getting turned off. The phone's gone again.
1: I'm pretty sure it's like in the cloud.
7: My mom going through a thing. She's going through family pictures and photos and seeing all the people that passed away. I can't even imagine if these people were able to say something to her. I would have to put her in the institution.
1: Nah, you were walking in the house. She's been there talking to all them dead people. Like, mama. That's not one in school, but three, four, five at a time. They on three-way. They on the three-way call. They on the FaceTime.
2: Oh, Lord. Ooh.
1: The line's over right now. Call us. Do you like this idea or should we let the dead rest peacefully? Call us up. Let's talk about it.
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1: Well, we're on our trending topic talk right now. This new app, Two-Way, allows users to create AI avatars and interact with their dead loved ones, their past, their deceased loved ones. And we're just asking people, like, do you like this idea, or should we just let the dead rest peacefully? Now, me personally, at first I was like, I mean, it may not be that bad, until somebody out the blue.

0: dude just sent me a picture, two separate pictures. 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They cropped my son out, and it's an old picture of my mom. The pictures are together, and I'm looking at the picture. I'm like, what is this? And when I hit play, my mama came alive on the picture, hugged me. We high five, looked at each other, and I smiled. I like, hell no. Right? Uh-huh. I mean, it made me feel good for a second, but I knew I couldn't get attached to that, the thought of that. Because I knew that I was just looking at something that somebody created. It looked amazing. But now, this is way different. This is, you talk to him. Like, I talk to my ChatGPT, my ChatGPT named ChatPat. He talked to me like a real person.
1: Yeah.
0: I don't know if the ChatPat should be with my mama voice and her face. Even though it would be a source of infinite knowledge. And when I go to my mama, she would be like the oracle in my phone. You know what I'm saying?
2: Because I'm rethinking it, y'all. And if I had that of my grandmama, and I could talk to my grandmama, and she could talk to me like she used to talk to me and give me all the jewels, I make it, you know, maybe, deal with that.
0: Maybe.
2: You know
0: what I'm saying? Until you realize it's not real. In that moment, you hurting and emotionally in duress, and you need somebody to talk to. You going to that person. So I want you to hear this. We're gonna listen to this grandmother as you spoke for your grandmother. This woman is speaking to her deceased mother with her son, all right? Okay. Who's never really even seen the baby. Take a listen.
3: He's getting bigger. See?
4: Oh my, that's wonderful.
3: Kicking like crazy.
4: He's listening. Put your hand on your tummy and hum to him. You used to love that.
3: Feels like he's dancing in there.
4: Oh, honey.
3: Mom, would you tell Charlie that bedtime story you always used to tell me?
4: Once upon a time, there was a baby unicorn who didn't know he knew how to fly. This baby unicorn was like your mom because she didn't know that she knew how to fly, but she knew how to do all kinds of fabulous things.
5: Hi, Grandma.
4: Hey, Charlie. How was school today?
5: It was really fun.
6: Boy, hell no. Shawty gonna come to work crying every day.
0: Every day. Going to the phone lines right now. I want to know your thoughts. Call us up. Should we just let the dead rest, man? Or do you really like this idea? I want to hear from y'all. Call us up.
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0: put me any place on the map, cause I'm him. 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Somebody tell them people Mr. Hem is here.
1: Whoa, whoa, whoa, whoa, whoa, whoa.
0: Mr. Hem is here.
1: Whoa, whoa, whoa, whoa, whoa, whoa.
0: Mr. Hem.
2: Number 15, it's out the streets weekend countdown. Yeah.

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1: But surprisingly, listen, this new app is called Two-Way. It allows people to interact with a AI avatar of their loved one, right? Deceased loved one. Do you like this idea, or should we let the dead rest peacefully?
2: I think it's a good idea, because for, like, young children, if they experience a death, you know, from one of their relatives, it might help them get over it a little bit easier. So I think it could be a good thing.
3: I think we can allow that to happen, because they ain't going to do nothing but open up old wounds. It's going to start the grieving process all over again. People feelings going to be hurt every day. You know, it's a process to heal. So it's going to be a problem with hearing the deceased voice every day or just reenacting. Like, we in a process that we need to let our life heal all over again.
1: But do you like this idea, or should we let the dead rest peacefully?
3: Please let the dead rest in peace. Now, there are many other ways to mourn, but trying to bring people back from the dead and knowing they ain't never coming back is crazy. Please let them people rest in peace.
1: Thank you for your call. What are your thoughts? Good idea, or let the dead rest peacefully?
4: Let the dead rest peacefully. My sister lost her husband 7 years ago. She's still grieving. And if she had that, she'll be in the house talking to him every day, and we'll never see her.
1: Do you think this is a good idea, or should we let the dead rest peacefully?
5: Let the dead rest peacefully.
1: What else?
5: No, I mean, the term rest in peace is what it is. Let him rest. I mean, in life, we have to learn how to let go.
1: Well, you know, you cook a steak. After you cook a steak, you're supposed to let it rest. Then you go in there and eat it.

0: You are now listening to the Date Dilemma.
1: You got a dilemma, they got a dilemma, which means we have a dilemma. It's the Date Dilemma. Your own, who's on the line?
2: Yo, what's up, Jock? It's Brandon, bro. What's going on?
1: What up, how about you?
2: Man, I wish I could tell you I'm good, man. I'm not doing the best right now.
3: Okay. What's going on?
1: What's going on, bro?
2: I took her and her girls out for good dinner, you know, real nice dinner, a little hibachi grill. And I guess we kind of had like a little misunderstanding. You know, I had a few drinks. I might have been doing the most. I'm really not sure really what happened, but ever since then, she ain't called me. So I don't know if her girls is hating on me, you know, but I haven't heard from her since the dinner.
1: Okay, look, don't say not another word, my brother. Put your phone on mute. We're going to cue you in with the time. What's the female name?
2: Her name is Stephanie.
1: We're going to try to get Stephanie on the

0: Hold on, bro.
1: All right.
0: What you think happened with Shamik?
2: The girls was hating on him. I don't know what he did.
3: He probably got drunk in front of her girlfriends and added the food.
4: Hello?
0: Hey, am I speaking to Stephanie, please?
4: This is she. Who is this?
0: Stephanie, listen. Are you busy at the moment?
4: No.
0: Look.
4: Who is this?
0: Okay, I'm going to tell you right now. This young job, I got Miss Shanika and Shada with me.
4: Did I win something?
0: let me ask you a question. Are you currently dating someone?
4: No.
0: Have you been seeing someone?
4: A long time ago.
3: Oh. Oh, so you just...
0: What's a long time ago?
4: It's been a while.
0: You familiar with Brandon?
4: Not Mr. Put It In My Mouth.
3: Oh, Jesus. Oh. What he did?
4: I know he did not call the radio about me.
2: Oh.
0: Uh-oh.
2: Put it... What does that mean?
0: Actually...
3: He put it in your who?
2: What does that mean, Stephanie?
4: Oh, my God. So he takes me out for my birthday and he invites my girls. So I'm like, okay, all my girls can come. We're going to have a good time. Got my man and my girls. Like, we about to, you know, have a great evening. He takes us to Hibachi. You know how the little man be doing tricks with the food and stuff?
2: Mm-hmm.
4: For the ladies. And so he was flipping meat in our mouth, right?
0: Ooh, what?
3: Ooh,
4: yes.
2: What kind of meat, girl?
4: Like steak, pieces of steak,
2: okay,
4: and stuff. So all me and my girls, we caught our meat because, you know, we professionals like that. And then Brandon want to participate.
2: Okay.
4: So the chef flip it to him. He's sitting there with his mouth wide open. My girl nudged me under the table.
2: Nope.
4: So I'm like, oh my God, wait a minute. So he didn't catch it the first time. Oh no, he had to continue on with his mouth open, sitting there like he waiting for somebody to put something in it, looking stupid. So the chef do it again. He didn't, his dumb self didn't catch it again. So I'm like, okay,
3: wow.
4: Stop so we can finish our evening because I'm sweating now because my girls are like, okay, this is Atlanta. Do he need to tell you something?
2: Ooh.
4: So the third time he finally called it and he was so proud of himself, big stupid self.
3: Ooh.
4: I was done. Sir, do you need to tell me like what you do in your time when you're not with me? Because you look really sus sitting at that table with your mouth open, trying so hard to get that piece of meat in your mouth.
3: Ooh.
2: So, whoa. Stephanie, do you feel like men she aren't supposed to catch the meat in their mouth?
4: No!
2: Okay.
3: I feel like men not
4: with your mouth open.
0: I have, wait a minute.
2: That's a violation.
0: But Stephanie, yes. No, I'm going to keep it 1,000. He and you talking about somebody putting meat in his mouth sounds wrong. But I have caught the shrimp and the little steak pieces and little pieces of chicken. But I,
2: your goof ass look like you didn't caught it.
0: Yeah, but I done been out with my kids doing it. You know what I'm saying?
3: Are you saying your kids watch another man put some meat in your mouth?
2: So you are out like a whale.
3: Is that what you just said?
0: What I'm saying is, while out at Hibachi with my family, I have caught the little pieces of chicken,
4: that's
0: shrimp,
4: different.
0: And the steak.
4: We on a date with my birthday in front of my homegirl, so they all giving me the side eye like,
2: It ain't different, Stephanie. It's still all bad.
0: Okay, so look, Stephanie, let's don't go no further. Listen, we got your man on the phone. Meet in your mouth.
3: Oh, Jesus.
1: I can't believe what I just heard.
4: I mean, you know, your mouth was wide open about a month ago. Why you ain't got nothing to say now?
3: Ooh. Wow.
1: Listen. Here I am trying to be nice, be the nice guy. I invite all your girls and say, yeah, I had a couple drinks. And when he got to me, I kind of felt like he was hating on me anyway. I kind of felt like he was digging you.
4: You weren't even supposed digging. To be doing that.
1: Listen, when I was a kid, I used to
4: wanted
1: throw,
4: that
1: I used
4: meat
1: to throw
4: in your mouth
1: candy,
4: so bad.
1: I used to throw candy up in the air in my, and catch it in my mouth. I used to throw popcorn up in the air.
4: I don't care about what you got in your mouth, sir. That look real suspect. No. Why was you sitting there with your mouth open?
1: He threw it all the way to the left.
4: I'm good.
1: Then the next time he threw it behind me, I'm just like, come on, man. Be for real. Give me something I can catch.
4: Oh, my God.
3: Give you something you can catch.
2: Oh.
3: Hey, man.
4: Something he can catch. No.
0: Y'all, you cannot really be this petty, Stephanie. The man was trying to enjoy a night out with his new friend, lady friend,
1: yeah,
0: her friend.
1: I'm with you, baby. I'm with you.
4: No,
1: what I'm looking
4: with
1: like.
4: You, sir. You with him, and him. That's who you with.
1: Oh, for real, Stephanie? You going to do me like that?
0: Damn. So that's it,
4: I'm
0: Stephanie.
4: I'm calling how I see it. I don't have no time for games, and I'm okay with the LBQ Dragon Ball Z.
1: Dang on with all that. Ooh.
0: Hey,
1: show me better.
0: Wow.
3: Hey, homeboy.
4: Pretend she like say, you was sitting out there with your tongue hanging out with your mouth wide open waiting for that meat to be put in it.
0: Oh, wow.

0: Oh my God.
1: So what is gonna be? Y'all getting back together? Y'all gonna, you gonna make it work? What are we doing?
2: Mm-mm, I can't.
1: Damn.
2: I need a
1: hey, man, I'm half 1-800 Engine to Bethune Law Firm. It look like y'all not going to be picking up this $100. Hey, y'all, this all like the man want that meat in his mouth. The meat in his mouth. Meat in his mouth.
0: Y'all sang it like y'all want.

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They say the truth will set you free. Well, mine is gonna

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1: Let's get into this date dilemma, y'all. Brandon took his girl Stephanie and her friends out to a hibachi restaurant, had a few drinks. He really doesn't even remember what happened, man. He say he hasn't heard from her since that night. Now, got Steph on the phone, and she said Brandon took her and her friends out for the birthday at the restaurant. The hibachi chef was doing tricks and throwing meat in the girl's mouth. Stephanie said that Brandon yelled, "Put it in my mouth."
2: Hold up, pause.
1: And sat there with his mouth open, waiting on the chef to deliver the meat in his mouth. After three attempts, he finally caught it. As he sat there and chewed, Stephanie and her friends sat there in disbelief.
3: As you have, you mentioned on the date dilemma that you've caught a few meats in your mouth front of your family. You said it. You said you did.
1: So this was back before the Paul's era was really heavy like that. No, this was back before was a violation. No, listen. I'm sitting up playing with my kid. Okay. With the kids at hibachi. And they're like, do it, daddy. Okay. You got to make room to live and get out of that complacent mindset of the homophobe and the Paul's.
3: Okay. Go ahead, Mr.
1: As an adult now, I'm not letting nobody toss me.
3: You're not.
1: From the grill.
3: Okay.
1: Into my mouth.
3: All right.
1: It's not going there.
3: So, all right.
4: But you don't call it.
3: Toss it on the meat plate. On the grill.
1: Put
3: not
1: it on
3: in
1: the
3: your
1: plate.
3: Mouth.
1: I'm going to go to these bones. Man, I'll be like, hey, dog.
3: Did you like beef or pork?
1: Man, watch out. We'll talk about this day delivery.
5: First of all, I feel Stephanie was down with it until her homegirls tapped her on her leg under the table. She wasn't feeling like nothing was wrong with it until they let her know that they felt some way about it. She was down with the program.
1: I feel like that. Thank you for your call. Talk about this day dilemma.
6: Meat in your mouth. Meat in your mouth. Hey, y'all wrong for that.

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8: I'm that pappy's. 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
7: 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Hey, man, it is what it is. Happy Father's Day to all the fathers, man. 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
1: What we're talking about is Trick Daddy and Trina received their honorary doctorate degrees from Leaders Esteemed Christian Bible University. The same one I got mine from.
2: That's crazy.
1: Why is it crazy? Tell me why it's crazy.
2: Because this, obviously, right, we had this conversation getting out of the car.
1: Let's go.
2: And I was like, Trick them got their honorary doctorate. Mm-hmm. And he was like, yeah, this college doing something that other people ain't done. I said, what, selling them? And so you was like, no, Charlotte.
1: See, man, you going to make me swing on you.
2: No, but that's exactly, that was our conversation. But what I'm telling you is, I understand that as you are entertaining, mm-hmm. and you are learning the art and you are putting mm-hmm. in work, that's mm-hmm. just like going to college.
1: Is that all? Okay,
2: so,
1: go ahead.
2: So if you put in 20 years worth of serving the street, serving the people with music, then that's kind of like...
1: No, it's not.
3: No, you should get a community service award. That does not mean that you are a doctor of a Christian leader esteemed Bible program. Not Trick and Trina. Do you want me to name some of their songs?
1: You know what, sure. I would tell you to do? Uh-huh. Look at how long they sustained.
3: Okay, and that is impeccable.
1: Now,
3: that
1: you got people out here with degrees that did all the work.
3: That's inspiring. And there are people that are doctors of something because they went to school, they studied, they passed tests, and they've earned these particular degrees.
1: But before they could get their degrees,
3: what did Trick and Trina deserve or earn a Christian Bible University degree?
2: Well, when they walk across, they play, "He Saw the Best in Me."
1: You know what,
3: Jock,
1: man?
3: Jock, what is your degree in?
1: I'm trying to look it up right now.
2: He got to look it up. So how much
3: is $39.95?
1: No, I'm just messing with you. It's just funny because I'm listening to y'all do all this talking about it, man. I just hate
3: it. Is it brought to you by Metro PCS?
1: I have an honorary
2: by Menon.
1: Listen, I have an honorary doctorate of philosophy in music and arts.
3: Okay.
1: Yeah.
3: By who?
1: Leaders Esteemed Christian Bible.
3: Man, this is a scam.
1: Do y'all have an issue with celebrities receiving honorary doctorate degrees? I'm honored to have mine because guess what? I've done a lot in my career.
3: Of
1: Thank
3: course you.
1: You
3: are.
1: Keep it like.

0: 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Right and wrongs till they come with royalties and pub too.
1: Where you at?
0: At the house with it, watching Santa's.
1: Who you with?
0: On the couch with my favorite Santa. Was about to, but you convinced us. Should I decorate her walls or log off to Pinterest? Never too late to meditate on emotional attachments. Even if I fall

0: ain't got nothing to do with the field and they just doing something just to be doing it, I don't know, man. It just really depends on who the celebrity is and what they did in the community to be able to deserve it.
1: I heard that. Thank you for your call, Commissioner. I need to be hating. Now, I do feel what you said about it. If it ain't got nothing to do with your field, then that's a little asinine. But, you know, mine is in music and arts. And so I feel like I have done a lot in music and arts. I've been an influence. I've helped change the pace of the culture in some ways.
2: Mm-hmm.
1: I've brought a sound to the concept of it. I've even taken the stance to stand on platforms to talk. I mean, for me being an entertainer, and mm-hmm. when you talk of music and arts, I'm on television, radio, and movies, and I still have a viable career as an artist. So why not?
2: That is impeccable, and congratulations
1: and
2: to you.
1: That's it. That's
2: but
1: all
2: why do you get to call yourself a doctor?
1: Because it's
2: you're
1: people,
2: not a
1: it's,
2: doctor.
1: Because it's people who are doctors and still have not sustained this level of success this consistent or this long. And that's why somewhere in there you
2: no.
1: have to say something. No, yes, that's
2: no.
1: what it is. Because that's why you want alumni to come back
2: they
1: to your college.
2: They earn their success by earning their degree. What
1: great.
2: Are you talking about?
1: I know
2: about?
1: A lot of people who have successfully earned degrees and they're out on the street homeless right now. They locked up because they couldn't figure out a legal way to make money. So they found themselves doing something illegal. And their degree ain't doing them, serving them no justice.
3: So what's your minor in? Women in Casamigo?
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0: Yeah, shorty, shorty.
1: That's right. Hey, man, to our listeners, let me just say this. Y'all know what it is, man. We've been going long and strong, but we appreciate you. We appreciate the people that come to our show. But you know what? We never disrespect nobody. But if things get a little heated, just understand it's all love. Cause Shawty done came in. Are you okay, Shawty?
2: I'm good, man.
1: We got a guest coming up, Ari Spears. We'll be talking to him shortly.
2: Yeah.
1: And it just seemed like it's a little tension.
2: I just represent the South. You know what I'm saying? The whole South. I'm a legendary South comedian. So when people say certain things, you know, it just rub people the wrong way.
1: Y'all ain't gonna get into it.
2: Not at all. I'm at work.
1: We gonna keep it professional. All right, Shawty Nicole, why
3: I'm gonna get out the way because I don't know what's about to happen. Shawty is on his.
1: Why are you sweating?
3: He's sweating black people now. He done switched sides. He done came from Trump.
1: He done changed the shoe.
3: He's fighting for a change.
1: He got these black Apple. But why did you just change your shoes? You just regular. You had on some cool Nikes.
2: These Air Force Ones, they grew up better.
1: Alright, y'all stick around. Y'all don't want to miss this interview, man. We got that boy Ari Spears coming up, and we're going to try to keep Shawty tame.
0: This is number 6. 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
1: 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And this gets my approval from the streets, man. 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
1: Got a special guest in the studio. You may know him, man. This man, man of many voices, a man of little tact, but he's definitely smarter than the average. Ladies and gentlemen, in the studio, Mr. Aries Spears.
2: Yo, what up? What's happening?
1: What's up, boy?
2: All with y'all, man. Back again for the second time, man.
3: What do you think about Kevin Hart roast, man?
2: You know, listen, man, I can't sit here in front.
3: So if you,
2: all is fair in love and war.
3: If you was in Kevin Hart's situation as being a comedian, you would allow a special to be produced and you would allow jokes in to ride off the culture, all right, off your people's back in order to make a dollar.
2: But for comedians, comedy is the culture.
3: Not when it gets to racism, man.
2: One has nothing.
3: I'm a comedian, full-fledged.
2: One has nothing to do with the other.
3: If you,
2: it has nothing to do with the other.
3: So you saying you will sit in a comedy club or on a production and let a white person just go and annihilate us?
2: What I would do is, unlike what Kevin did, was make sure that the writing staff wasn't completely white. But even if you were to somehow make sure that it was predominantly black with a couple of whites or a 50-50, at the end of the day, every writer's job is to service what the assignment is.
1: Okay. Now,
2: because while you want to sit down, Kevin, for whether you think cooning or selling out or whatever title you want to give it, and you appraising Cat, let's not forget, and this is not me trying to take slander to Cat, wanting to beef with Cat, because it ain't got nothing to do with a fear factor. But for a long time, come on, we not stupid, we not blind. Cat had major issues. Drug-related substance issues. Getting in a fight with a 13-year-old. So we gonna...
3: I never seen Cat do no damn drugs. How you gonna say it on the mic if you never saw it?
2: I never saw my dad have sex with my mother, but I'm here.
3: Did you see Cat Williams?
2: I
3: mean, did you see?
2: I never saw my dad have sex with my mother, but I'm here. But when the signs are that there, come on, man, let's not play coy.
3: Well, so you're saying the signs are there? What signs are there?
2: If you think it's normal for a grown man to fight a 13-year-old, you tell me what motivates that.
3: I done fought teenagers before, and some of them bigger than me.

0: Some of them need to be popped in the mouth.
1: Huh? Were you on drugs?
2: Now, Mr. Aries Spears, you really seem like you have a lot of good common sense and emotional intelligence. Why did the Wayans brothers call you crazy?
3: Because I simply said, well, listen, I say what I say. So I said in the conversation that I was having with Vlad, I've been to various comedy clubs where the staff have told me, yo, when Sean comes here, they're not allowed to talk to him. He wears shades. You can't make eye contact. And I said this, man. I was like, no comic, I don't care how great you are, should be arrogant. Dave Chappelle is the best comedian of our generation.
2: He cool.
3: And he's one of the most humble dudes in the world. So my actual quote was, for Sean to be that arrogant, bruh, your talent doesn't match your arrogance. If you're going to be that talented, you got to have Dave Chappelle-like talent. And your talent doesn't match your arrogance. Now, should I have said it? Maybe not. But I said it, it's out there, and he responded. Right. So that's when he called me the B word. And I'm just gonna say this, if you've ever seen his stand-up is as lethal as a starter pistol. Come on, B.
0: I agree. But your stand-up ain't that strong to be you going around. Hold on, Aries. Because I'm a powerhouse, too. Hold on, I'm a powerhouse, too. But listen, for you to go and say that you don't like to perform in Mississippi because they can't read.
3: So let's address it.
0: But you say I don't like to perform in Mississippi, which are their neighbors.
3: First of all, that was not... First of all, it's not in complete context. People made it seem like I said, I hate the South. I
0: perform. Mississippi, the South. They represent Georgia, too. We all took it offensive.
3: Let me speak. I love, I haven't been in New Orleans since before the Katrina, but I've been here before. Have no problem with this. I love Nashville. I was specifically talking about Memphis and Mississippi.
2: Okay, what happened
3: Where my mother's
2: here?
3: From in Jackson.
2: Okay.
3: The club was, and let's be honest, the club was real ghetto that I did. And when I say this, listen, the stereotype is that Southerners are slow. That's a stereotype. Mm-hmm. We know that they are entrepreneurs. We know they are doctors, lawyers, but there's no funny in that.
0: Go ahead.
3: Let's bring it back to Percy, what you said, and here's what people do, which is so funny to me. When they get offended, they attack your comedy.
2: Right.
3: That's very vaginal. That's a woman thing to do. Have you ever sold out shows in Africa? Have you toured Europe 3 times?
0: Man, I'm a comedy legend, man. It ain't no. I will go on stage against you. We can go to a comedy club and we can go head for head, pound for pound, show for show. So, that's what we can do. I ain't talking about nothing because I got a hell of a track record.
1: So,
3: So if I go to Africa and go, you know, Shawty,
0: they gonna say what my name is.
3: What my name is. I've been all throughout Europe. I'm touring again for the 3rd time. I've been to Africa 2x. I'm going again next year. People know me all over the world, and that ain't because my comedy is weak. Find another one. That ain't it.
0: The comedy is mid.
1: So I know you're getting out of here, Aries, again, man. We want to say we appreciate you stopping by. Whether you cleared up things or not, you know what I'm saying? This is what it is. It's a platform. It's meant for people to be able to, you know, share their view and their perspectives on whatever they believe in or whatever's topical at the moment. That is. Hey, we definitely appreciate you. So y'all make sure y'all stick around.
4: Duh!

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I went and got it, I didn't have a choice. I'm from the dirty, we took the north. Step on the second, show no remorse. 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Yeah.

0: Streets Weekend Countdown with Young Jock, Miss Shanika, and Shorty Shorty.
1: Okay, okay. Mm. Why are you looking at me like that, Miss Shanika?
2: Because what in the world just happened here?
1: So, okay, Aries Spears, he's not in the studio no more, okay? All right. Shorty.
3: What?
1: What happened?
3: Man, he just...
2: Shouty insulted the man.
3: He insulted the whole... He insulted the South. He insulted Atlanta. He insulted everybody in the South by making statements that he don't like performing in the Deep South because he don't like performing for people who can't read. He don't like performing for people who this and that. And then he gonna come down here. And as a person who guards this South stuff for real...
2: The Mason-Dixon line.
3: Don't come down here if you don't
1: want. Well, the man is from around.
3: No, he ain't from around here.
1: I mean,
2: he
1: his mama.
2: His mom is from Mississippi.
1: I know. I'm saying his mama.
2: Everybody has a southern past.
1: Yeah. And listen. At the end of the day, y'all both have y'all lanes. You know what I'm saying? But I want our listeners to call because I want to know what y'all thought about that exchange. Like, how y'all feel about, like...
2: The comedy is mid. I was like, wait a minute.
1: You felt like that?
2: Nobody even told me it was going to be a fight. I didn't know it was a fight.
3: That was a
1: That's
3: a
1: why you put them black Air Force Ones on.
3: Yes.
1: Y'all call us up, man.
2: I called you sassy, Shawty.
3: Ooh. I ain't sassy. I got black Air Force Ones on, though.
0: Number four. It's out the streets. We get cut down.
4: Too fat. He get hard when I sit on his lap. Talk. I'm going to swing on that. My DM's getting out of control. Scream my name till your throat gets soft.

0: remix. 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Yeah, came about to know it, ain't see it. All that other shit dropping, you can keep it. You know, baby, make the bad bitch. Pop that, throw that up. Turn around like it's the freak, nigga.
1: Okay,
0: push me to the wall, get to pulling down my drawers. Hands up in the M playing defense.
1: Yeah,
0: a couple years straight, nigga. Thought that was it. Ain't no fool. Wait, no, I brought back a hit. I had took her with me. We both spent a little time. She got hers, I got mine. Then I brought back a spirit. Nigga, blame me. I brought back a chain and some money, a purse. I just brought back some dude. Cut a hoe off, I was feeling it.
1: Yep,
0: take him back over like.

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2: 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That's what they asking. They-

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1: Tire Discounters has turned 50. In 1976, founder Chip Wood had two things, a mission and a mustache. One helped him start a business. The other helped him start a family. 50 years later, Tire Discounters is still owned by Chip's family, living by the golden rule, which means the Wood family treats you like you want to be treated, like family, but without all the bickering, of course.
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1: What's going on, y'all? It's your boy Nick with the stats. You've been in the chat with me and Tyner head football coach, Mr. Christian Maynard. Coach, coming off a 12-2 season where you were one game away from the state championship, how does last year's experience carry over into this year, and how have you seen the guys kind of adjust from that?
2: Yeah, you know, we felt like we came up short. You know, we had a good year, but it's not the year that we wanted to finish with. Came up short, Gatlinburg, Pittman, and, you know, our goal was to play for a state championship. And the thing that I see from this group that excites me reminds me a lot of that 22 group when we fell short in the playoffs that year, the year before we won the state championship. There's a lot of hunger. You know, we want the opportunity to go play for one. Feel like we have pieces. We continue to work to hopefully put ourselves in that position. But I really have seen a lot of growth and maturity from some of the guys that we relied on last year that were younger guys. Seen a lot of, you know, the work ethic in the weight room, on the field, off the field. And, you know, I've really seen a lot of growth and player accountability. You know, I think that's the difference. I think Bill Belichick or one of his coaches on his staff said it. Coach-led team is a good team, but a player-led team is a great team. And so that's what we're trying to continue to push to help us get over that hump so next year we can, you know, reach our goal, which is to go put ourselves in position to play for a state championship and win a state championship.
1: Right. And you kind of touched on my next question in that answer, being that you've graduated several seniors last year. And how confident are you in these younger guys to step up this year now that they have to fill those roles?
2: Yeah, so we have several kids who have been key pieces for us, not just last year, but even the year before that. You know, we got Carmelo Peoples, who is our, you know, a big left tackle, Division One left tackle. He's, you know, had 2 years of experience under his belt going into his senior year. You know, we've had Deion Edwards, who started as a freshman and started for us last year. So, you know, he's got two full seasons under his belt. And we got De'Arion McNeely, same thing as Deion, started his freshman year and sophomore year. So he's a 2028. So he's going into his junior year. So we got some experience there. And then we have guys like Karante Cunningham, who the last six weeks of our season last year, he started for us and then scored four touchdowns during that 6 weeks. He's developed a lot of interest, got a Georgia

0: goals to fill. And so that's what this time of year is for, is hoping to develop some development players and you know, fill some of those holes and build some depth as well. So we're excited about what we have in store, and we're just going to keep working.
1: Yeah, and you mentioned Caronte Cunningham. Shout out to him as well for winning several events in track for the school. And, you know, like you said, several D1 offers, so that's awesome for him. But you mentioned a couple of those guys that you're bringing back, Deion Edwards in his junior season, as well as a guy that started for you at quarterback a lot last year. So nice to see him having a familiar face to throw to. What does this leadership and athleticism from Deion Edwards bring to your team?
0: Yeah, so Deion's a younger guy. You know, I think, you know, as you're a young guy, you learn through mistakes, you learn through experiences. And so, you know, I think last year he did a great job in the summer of trying to be a leader. He was successful in some parts and not as successful in others. And so I think this year, seeing from him, you know, we've had a great summer with him so far. He's done a great job, had a great attitude, you know, not accepting when guys don't give their best every rep, whether it's in the weight room or whether it's on the field. So, you know, seeing that growth for him and you know, hopefully, you know, we put a, you know, a whole season of it together. But, you know, I've said to college coaches that have come and asked about him, you know, our practice goes as Deion goes. You know, he's that type of guy. You know, when he's bringing a lot of energy and he's competing at a high level, our team follows that. And so when you have a guy like that and he put it all together and continue to have great days and great weeks and great months, and hopefully leads to a great year, it really pushes the team to compete at practice. And, you know, that's what we want. We want competitive practices. You know, we got guys that, you know, they like to talk and they like to compete at a high level. You know, when Deion wins a rep, he lets you know. And when other guys win reps, they let you know. And then the thing is, you know, the guy that gets beat wants to get back up and he wants to go compete again. And that's, you know, football is a game of ebbs and flows. And so when you get beat, which will happen, everybody gets beat. We see the best players on Sundays get beat. But, you know, how are you going to respond? And so he's done a great job of responding the way we want. And hopefully we continue that.
1: One more question for you. What do you think will be the biggest challenge this summer to be ready for next year?
0: You know, I think for us, it's like I said, we have some holes that we have to fill, some positions that, you know, we've got to go find who's that going to be an everyday starter. And so through 7-on-7s, when we get pads going and pads are popping, you know, we'll get to see the physicality of our players. 7-on-7s, you know, we like to put our kids in positions to go compete. We're going to find the guys that want to go compete. You know, we're going to get beat from time to time. You know, you may get beat deep, you may not catch every ball, but who's going to respond, like I just said, when adversity hits? We want guys that no matter what the situation is, they're going to go compete. So we got a handful of positions and we feel like we've got some guys competing for. And then we also want to develop some depth. You know, we're as good as what our depth is. You know, when you go through a season, unfortunately football is one of those seasons where injuries is something that is a possibility. And so finding guys that when we may be missing one of our starters, or we may, you know, we may need to sub or rotate in so that we can have a fresh fourth quarter, you know, we got to go find those types of guys. And so I think if we can do that, it's going to help us build to a more successful season for us. And the guys just got to continue to work. Like I said earlier, player-led accountability. If we can continue to have players lead where coaches don't have to, I think that's infectious, and I think it leads to success on the field and off the field.
1: Definitely, and you got a great group of guys over there, so we wish you the best of luck in this summer as well as next season as we get closer to game one and week one.
0: All right, hey, appreciate you. Looking forward to the next time we talk and looking forward to what the season has in store. We're really excited over here off Tie High Drive and we're ready for the season to go.
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5: Power 94 WJTT, your girl, Zonab K here. Good morning, Chattanooga. You are tuned into the best podcast in the land, Into the Chat, that is. Now, you rock with me, and this is my segment where I tell you about some of the biggest entertainment headlines this week. We begin with Michael, the film. It's still breaking records. Now it's considered to be the highest grossing music biopic of all time, this surpassing Bohemian Rhapsody. This is the film on Freddie Mercury's life from Queen. So far, Michael has raked in $911.9 million worldwide. Now, I say we need a Prince film, and I think the person who could be considered to play Prince is Anderson .Paak. Now, there might be somebody else out there who could play as many instruments as Prince more than Anderson, but I think as of right now, that's the only person that comes to mind. Correct me if I'm wrong, but we'll see if that even happens. Next up, Drake is officially the most streamed artist ever on Apple Music. Congratulations to him. Then we're learning more about who is set to hit the big stage at the BET Awards, okay? It looks like we're going to have Cardi B, Doechii, Queen Latifah, Kehlani, T.I., Common, and Jill Scott, just to name a few. Connie Orlando with the network says this year's show brings together an extraordinary mix of legend, superstar, and an emerging artist. I love that. So I'm ready to see it. It's all going down June 28th, live at 8 p.m., and it's going to be hosted by Drewski. Mark your calendars, y'all. Last but not least, we got the R&B tour starting in just a few days, less than a week. That is Usher and Chris Brown's tour, and Usher says he's starting up something new. It's Usher Radio. He says, quote, it's dedicated to the music that made him, moved him, and continues to shape R&B today. It'll only be for a limited time, so go ahead and give it an ear when you can, all right? That right there, that wraps up part one of entertainment news this morning. I'll be back in the next hour with part two. Stick around, though. It's your girl, Zonab K, on Power 94 WJTT.
6: And there's Reggie White. And that's that hump move where he gets his right arm in and just pulls the guy in. Now watch your right arm there. You know, that'll happen a lot when you're blocking Reggie White. Reggie White is the best defensive lineman in the league.
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2: Whoa, whoa, whoa, whoa, whoa, whoa.
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1: Whoa, whoa, whoa, whoa, whoa, whoa.
0: Mr. Hem is

0: 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Somebody tell them people Mr. Hem is here.
1: Whoa, whoa, whoa, whoa, whoa, whoa.
0: Mr. Hem is here.
1: Whoa, whoa, whoa, whoa, whoa, whoa.
0: Mr.
2: And he's
0: Hill.
2: Tackled from behind by JoJo Tillery. They faked the dive. The quarterback wanted to run right, and Tillery on the bootleg caught up to him. And it will be fourth down and long.
3: Bang him! Bang him!
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1: 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Juneteenth was yesterday, but the celebration carries extra weight in 2026. The holiday just marked its fifth year as a federal observance, and at the center of all that history stands a 99-year-old HBCU alumni who refused to let the world forget. Opa Lee was born on October 7, 1926 in Marshall, Texas, where she graduated from Wiley College, now known as Wiley University, since 1952, with a degree in elementary education. Lee's connection to Juneteenth isn't abstract. She witnessed all the riots and vandalism in the burning down of her family's home, but she carries those memories today, pushing her at the age of 89 in 2016 to walk from her home in Fort Worth to Washington, D.C. to push for Juneteenth's national recognition. 5 years later, in June of 2021, President Joe Biden signed the Senate Bill 475, making Juneteenth the 11th federal holiday, with Lee standing right beside Joe Biden, calling her the grandmother of the movement. It goes to show you, if you believe in something so true, take the plans of action to make it come true. 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But this has been your boy CBZ, and this is how we HBCU, and I will HBCU later on Power 94.
2: 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Getting religious with it, time crossing these state lines. Working hard through the late nights, 20 seconds to game time.

grapevine. Funny thing about your problems, they ain't mine. 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Getting religious with it. High across any state lines. Working hard through the late nights. 20

0: New rule. If you ask me to go eat with you, if you're not paying the bill, don't ask me to go. Don't ask me to go to lunch. Don't ask me to go to dinner. 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
1: I want to know from y'all, man. Do y'all agree or disagree with this rule?
2: I low-key agree. If you ask me to go out, why would you expect me to pay? I do that with my friends. Like, if my homegirl called me and asked me to go out, baby, you got the bills.
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hips tick tock when I dance. On that demon time, she might start her OnlyFans. Big B and that B stand for bands. If you wanna see some real, baby, here's your chance. I say left cheek, right.

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I'm

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1: What's going on, y'all? It's your boy Nick with the stats. You've entered the chat with me and Tyner Jr., free safety and wide receiver, Mr. Deion Edwards. Deion, with the great season last year, what did the playoff run and experience teach you to go into this year?
2: I mean, it teaches us how to, like, we came up short, so now we're just building on that, get to our goal.
1: You finished the year last year with 50 receptions, 812 yards, and 6 touchdowns. As one of the team's top returning playmakers, do you feel more pressure this season over the past two that you've played?
2: I mean, yes, sir, I do. I mean, I have to take on a bigger role as a leader. I mean, you got to lead by example first, then talking to them. So that's two things.
1: Yeah, definitely. And what part of your game do you feel like you need to improve on most this summer?
2: The leadership role, being a leader. Really just with time growing, getting older. Still young, so just being around people longer, better relationships.
1: The relationships are key. Like you said, being around the guys really just boosts that leadership for you and, you know, makes everyone more comfortable around each other. So the team chemistry is going to definitely get a boost, and we can't wait to see what you do this year. I know coaches are going to be looking out for you at the next level as well. So what would you want coaches at the next level to know about you as they see you on the field?
2: That we get a dog.
1: That they're going to get a dog for sure. Hey, if you watch the film, you know this dude right here is a dog. So we wish you the best of luck, man, and good luck in your next season as well as this summer as you get prepared.
2: Hey, sir, you have a good one.
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1: Jawed Harris was all city all 4 years at Tyner. All state his last two. Honorable mention, McDonald's all of

in the 88-89 season. That is second in school history. His 463 career assists were tops in the Blue Raiders record books for 19 seasons up until 2009. He

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1: What's going on, y'all? It's your boy Nick with the stats. You've entered the chat with me and Tyner Jr., free safety and wide receiver, Mr. Deion Edwards. Deion, with the great season last year, what did the playoff run and experience teach you to go into this year?
2: I mean, it teaches us how to, like, we came up short, so now we're just building on that, get to our goal.
1: You finished the year last year with 50 receptions, 812 yards, and 6 touchdowns. As one of the team's top returning playmakers, do you feel more pressure this season over the past two that you've played?
2: I mean, yes, sir, I do. I mean, I have to take on a bigger role as a leader. I mean, you got to lead by example first, then talking to them. So that's two things.
1: Yeah, definitely. And what part of your game do you feel like you need to improve on most this summer?
2: The leadership role, being a leader. Really just with time growing, getting older. Still young, so just being around people longer, better relationships.
1: The relationships are key, like you said. Being around the guys really just boosts that leadership for you and, you know, makes everyone more comfortable around each other. So the team chemistry is going to definitely get a boost, and we can't wait to see what you do this year. I know coaches are going to be looking out for you at the next level as well. So what would you want coaches at the next level to know about you as they see you on the field?
2: That we get a dog.
1: That they're going to get a dog for sure. Hey, if you watch the film, you know this dude right here is a dog. So we wish you the best of luck, man, and good luck in your next season as well as this summer as you get prepared.
2: Yes, sir. Yes, sir. Yeah, we're going.
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0: Tillis hoists it deep. Loisted. He does catch it. He dumps it underneath. The shot for the win. No! By Jurian Dixon. And Chattanooga wins their school's first ever NIT championship. Here comes the.
1: Y'all don't really worry like. 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
6: 594 WJTT, it's your girl Zainab K here. All right, you guys, back with the part two this morning of your entertainment news. Now, this is the part where I tell you about some of the new releases you should check out for this week, for the albums, projects, what have you. We have Key Glock with Project X, Chloe teaming up with Timbaland for Resurrection, The Gentleman's Club by YG and Chris Brown giving us the deluxe version of Brown. It's called the Chocolate Edition. For the singles, we have Belly Gang Cushington with 21 Savage giving us a WTF going. Tank released Daughters in honor of Father's Day. Vito giving us Save Her For Me. Tyler released Is It Love? And Aaron Ray dropped Sweet Thing. Go ahead and listen to them. Also, feel free to let me know who you have on repeat this season in my personal DMs at It's Zainab K. That's ZAINABKAY on both Instagram and Facebook. All right, that wraps it up for me. But of course, I'll be back at 2 p.m. right here on your number one people station. In the meantime, stay blessed. Stay safe. Oh, and make sure that you show up for the Big Nine Fest happening later on today. It's going down for the culture. Power Crew will be there. Our sister station G93 will also be there. So make sure you come on down to the Betsy for the Big Nine Festival. All right. All right. Now, that's it for me. Keep yourself tuned in, though, on Power 94 WJTT.

be there. 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All right, now that's it for me. 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

0: Our next basketball inductee also comes from Brainerd High School. It's Jay Price. Jay played an integral part in the program at Brainerd High School when he helped the Panthers win the AAA state championship in 1988. Please welcome Jay Price to the Greater Chattanooga Area Sports Hall of Fame.
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1: 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Juneteenth was yesterday, but the celebration carries extra weight in 2026. The holiday just marked its fifth year as a federal observance, and at the center of all that history stands a 99-year-old HBCU alumni who refused to let the world forget. Opa Lee was born in October 7, 1926 in Marshall, Texas, where she graduated from Wiley College, now known as Wiley University, since 1952, with a degree in elementary education. Lee's connection to Juneteenth isn't abstract. She witnessed all the riots and vandalism in the burning down of her family's home, but she carries those memories today, pushing her at the age of 89 in 2016 to walk from her home in Fort Worth to Washington, D.C. to push for Juneteenth's national recognition. 5 years later, in June of 2021, President Joe Biden signed the Senate Bill 475, making Juneteenth the 11th federal holiday, with Lee standing right beside Joe Biden, calling her the grandmother of the movement. It goes to show you, if you believe in something so true, take the plans of action to make it come true. And if you have beliefs and dreams of joining the HBCU culture, make sure that you are keeping your eyes and ears open and making sure that you're staying on a hunt for scholarship opportunities. And if you need some help, make sure that you check out fastweb.com and make sure that you complete your FAFSA. 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But this has been your boy CBZ, and this is how we HBCU, and I will HBCU later on Power 94.
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1: What are you gonna do when that dog chase you? 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
1: Johnny Taylor was the Southern Conference Men's Basketball Player of the Year in 1997 after leading the Mocs to the NCAA Tournament's Sweet 16 in the program's most successful Division I season ever. Taylor, a Chattanooga native and Howard High graduate, led the Mocs to the 1997 Southern Conference Tournament Championship, which earned the squad an automatic berth to the NCAA Tournament. UTC became the darlings of the tournament after upsetting higher seeds Georgia and Illinois to advance to the Sweet 16, the program's farthest advancement in the tournament. Taylor's career scoring average of 17.3 points per game from 1995 to 1997 ranks fourth on the school's all-time list, and his career point total of 1,070 stands 11th. Taylor is the only first-round National Basketball Association draft choice in school history, going in the first round to the Orlando Magic with the 17th overall selection. The two-time All-Southern Conference performer also played professionally with the NBA's Denver Nuggets and continues to excel in his professional career overseas. Johnny Taylor has entered the chat, only on Power 94.
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0: And as Tredell said, told my mama though, yeah, Green Bay just cut me again. My little cousin at the time, he was like 3 or 4 years old. He got on the phone and said, man, they gotta get that glass off the field, dude, because you keep getting cut. So I told him, don't worry about it, nephew. I'll never call home and tell you I got cut again.
1: And Philip Rivers is sacked by Tredell Sands for loss of 7.
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0: Brutal right hand to the body by Avius Griffin. Hard shots, every one of them, to the body, to the head. Look at those right hands. Good right hand, hurt him.
1: Great stoppage
0: by the ref. Great finish by Avius Griffin in unquestionably the biggest victory of his career.
2: Bang him! Bang him!
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0: Malcolm Mackey. He was brilliant on the hardwood out of Brainerd High School in the late 80s. 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Then he went to Georgia Tech, where he shattered a backboard or two.
1: Music, sports, and the people that get it poppin'. You've

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People Station, Power 94, WJTT, DJ Flipinta, this all-star weekend with the stars do come to play. And we got big doings coming up today because it's the Big Man Festival down on the lawn of the Bessie Smith. And we're going to be out there broadcasting live, doing everything that we do because we're celebrating Juneteenth. And that's going to be happening coming up a little bit later on this afternoon. Again, all the details, I'll hit you up with those. So keep it right here. Your number one People Station, Power 94, WJTT.

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0: On the couch with my favorite Santa. I was about to, but you convinced us. Should I decorate her walls or log off to Pinterest? Never too late to meditate on emotional attachments. Even if I

I might have went too far, like that was my ex. I got 20 million on the checklist. I got 200 carats in the necklace. I tell them boys chill, but they restless. I tell them don't do it, but they reckless. The EQS is electric. 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

It's the number one people station powered by 94 WJTT DJ Flippin' this all-star weekend where the stars do come to play. Hey, don't forget, we got the Mystery Power giveaway. It is going on right now. And not only could you win some really nice prizes, but check this out. Check this out. You can also get qualified to win that trip to go see Usher and also Chris Brown. That's going to be happening in Tampa, Florida. We got your airfare, hotel accommodations, and everything. So you want to get in on that. 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

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Yeah.

wife. You know, she thinks she me when she driving this sport. Real over everything, unenforced. Lit up the city when I got a torch. I went and got it, I didn't have a choice. I'm from the dirty, we took the north. 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Straight in the streets when I jump out the porch, yeah.

0: your number one people station, Power 94, WGTT, DJ Flippin' Tav, this All-Star Weekend where the stars come to play. And we're talking about the fathers. Yeah, the stars will come to play this weekend because it's Father's Day weekend. Happy Father's Day weekend to all the dads out there throughout the Tennessee Valley. Man, may you have the best Father's Day weekend ever, all right, ever. We got your forecast coming up. We'll run down the sports and everything that's going to be happening coming up this weekend. And we sure do appreciate y'all locking it in to the number one people station, Power 94, WJTT.
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1: 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I'm talking about fast. I'm talking about

0: Inside this All-Star Weekend with the stars do come to play. It's your boy DJ Flip inside this weekend, this Father's Day weekend. Yeah, happy Father's Day to all the dads out there, all right? We're going to be blazing up the best in hip-hop and R&B. And, of course, yeah, we're going to give you a chance to win. Yeah, we'll give you a chance to go see Usher, Chris Brown, in Tampa, Florida. How would you like to win that trip? We're going to give you a chance to do that right here at Power 94, so keep it like here, all right? It's an all-star weekend. 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
1: New rule. If you ask me to go eat with you, if you're not paying the bill, don't ask me to go. Don't ask me to go to lunch. Don't ask me to go to dinner. Don't ask me to go nowhere if you ain't paying for the bill.
2: I want to know from y'all, man. 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

Number one people station, Power 84, WTTTTT, flipping inside this All-Star Weekend. Stepping inside another hour, if nothing but straight heat. Don't forget, it is Big Man Festival coming up this evening. We're going to be over at the Betsy, as we celebrate Juneteenth and also the Big Nine Festival. So get your lawn chairs. Come on down on MLK and hang out with us tonight as we celebrate Juneteenth. It's going to be a nice time, y'all. Nice time as we get ready for this big day coming up today. All right, we got more of the best music coming your way. We got some forecasts coming up, too. Yeah, we doing what we do inside this All-Star Weekend on Power 94 WJTT.

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Press, press, press, press, press.

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1: Number one, People Station Power 84, WTTTTT, flipping inside this All-Star Weekend. Stepping inside another hour of nothing but straight heat. Don't forget, it is Big Man Festival coming up this evening. We're going to be over at the Betsy, yeah, as we celebrate Juneteenth and also the Big Nine Festival. So get your lawn chairs. Come on down on MLK and hang out with us tonight as we celebrate Juneteenth. It's going to be a nice time, y'all. Nice time as we get ready for this big day coming up today. All right, we got more of the best music coming your way. We got some forecasts coming up, too. Yeah, we're doing what we do inside this All-Star Weekend on Power 94 WJTT.
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Somebody tell them people Mr. Hem is here. 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
0: Mr. Hem is here.
1: Whoa, whoa, whoa, whoa, whoa, whoa.
0: Mr. Hem.
2: 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Taking a look at our forecast for today, it's going to be sunny with a high of 89. Tonight's low is going to be dropping down into the 60s. There's only a 30% chance of getting some rain today. On Sunday, 50% chance going to be some rain activity. And the high is going to be around 88. We got a complete forecast coming up with News 12. And we'll hit that up for y'all coming up as you plan your weekend. 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Anything that's happening, Juneteenth celebrations all over the city, we got you. You can check those out and make your plans for today, okay? All right, keep it right here. Much more is coming up. 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

0: way of Mobile, Alabama. I'm Eric Hollywood Davis. Yo, D, time to hit these switches, turn some knobs, and link up.
1: Uplink complete.
0: It's Juneteenth, and Beyonce dropped this monster hit in 2016. And then Vice President Kamala Harris adopted it as her official presidential campaign anthem. It's Freedom, featuring Kendrick Lamar on Double D's.

0: section. Let's go to the phones. Yo, who this?
1: Hey, this is Kathy Williams from Trinidad and Tobago, the Caribbean Queen. Hey, Eric Hollywood Davis, how you doing?
2: Hey, Kathy, I'm doing fantastic. What's going on?
1: I need to hear some reggae. Since you can't play soca for me, let me hear some reggae.
2: Yo, Double D, Kathy wants to hear some

tribute to the sample, where I play the original and Double D plays the sample. Now, this dance trio formed in London, England, and was huge in the mid to late 80s. As of May of 2025, lead vocalist Jane Eugene is being held at an ICE facility in Upper New York, facing deportation over her expired visa. We wish her the best. Here's Loose Ends, You Can't Stop the Rain, as we pay tribute to the sample on Double D's Classic Hip Hop.

That's right, that's right. Here's the original, done by Loose Ends in 1981. You Can't Stop the Rain. Now here's the sample. This man, the 7'1", 300-plus-pound Shaquille O'Neal, four-time NBA champion, three-times final MVP, and the NBA's most valuable player in 2000. And we're going back to 1997. And Shaq did this one with the Notorious B.I.G. Wow, Shaq made records. Who knew?

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1: You hear that? That's the sound of uncertainty lurking under your hood. 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
1: Number one, people say some Power 94 WJGT ends up this All-Star Weekend. And the stars are all the dads because it is Father's Day weekend. And we'll say happy Father's Day to all the dads out there. And congratulations to the winner. Man, we gave away some really nice things with our good friends over at Food City just to help out dad. So happy Father's Day. Congratulations to the winners. And we sure do appreciate our good friends over at Food City. All right, keep it right here. What's more is coming up. Yeah, we'll get you ready for the Big Nine Festival. That's coming up this evening over at the Bessie as we celebrate Juneteenth on Power 94 WJTT.
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Number one People Station, Power 94, WJTT, DJ Clip inside this All-Star Weekend where the stars come to play. Happy Father's Day to all the dads throughout the Tennessee Valley, because you guys are the stars this weekend. You are the stars. And we just want to take this time out to tell you how much we appreciate all the dads doing what they do and how they do it, too. You know what I'm saying? That's what I'm talking about. All right, we got some broadcasts coming up. We're going to run down the sporting schedule coming up this weekend. And also, too, yeah, we're going to be doing our thing over at the Bessie Smith's because it is Big Mind. The Big Mind Festival is tonight as we celebrate Juneteenth. And that's going to be happening over on the lawn at the Bessie. So, you know, get your chairs. Come on out. We got the food truck vendors. We got vendors. They're going to be selling things, stuff that you can see, arts, crafts, all kinds of things. And, of course, too, just a good time and fellowshipping and hanging out with each other as we celebrate Juneteenth. All right, that's coming up tonight, the Big Mind Festival with your good friends here at Power 94 WJTT.

0: Your number one people station, Power 94, WJTT, DJ Club inside this All-Star weekend with the forecast. It's going to be mostly sunny skies today. High of 89, only a 30% chance of rain activity today. Tonight, snow is in the 60s, and then on Sunday, 50% chance may get some rain activity, so we got to be watching out for that, all right? We got a complete forecast. 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You can celebrate. All right, keep it right here. 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To all the dads out there, we got you. And what up, though? What up, though? Keep it right here. Much more is coming up. 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
1: Got Wham, you got Billy in this, you know what I'm saying?
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0: Number one people station, Power 94, WTTT, DJ Frimp in South, this All-Star Weekend. All right, coming up this afternoon, as far as your sporting events happening this afternoon, the Atlanta Braves are going to be taking on Milwaukee. First pitch is coming up at 4:10. Y'all know the Atlanta Braves, best team in baseball right now with the best record in baseball. Also coming up this afternoon, it's WNBA action. 1 o'clock this afternoon, the Atlantic Dream going to be taking on Kate McClark and the Indiana Fever. We're talking about our very own Ryan Howard is going to be teaming up with Angel Reese, and they're going there to begin. They are doing really, really well, too. So you can check out our homegirl, Ryan Howard. I say take on Indiana. That tip-off is at 1 o'clock this afternoon. Seattle is going to be taking on Phoenix at 3, and Chicago is going to be taking on Dallas coming up a little bit later on at 6:30. Also, the Chattanooga Lookouts are in action. They're not in town. They're in Knoxville taking on the Smokies. They'll be back home on Tuesday. Have you seen the new Ermanga Park yet? Well, you got to go check it out because it is really, really nice, and you'll get a chance to do it when the Lookouts come back home on Tuesday. Just a great place to be. To watch a game and just enjoy yourself, man, because it's a great place, man. It really, really is. All right, keep it right here. Much more. It's Keep It Up. It's your number one people station inside this Father's Day weekend. It's an all-star weekend on Power 94 WJTT.
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It's the number one people station, Power 94 WJTT, DJ Flip inside this all-star weekend. It's the Father's Day weekend, too, with the stars do come to play. And that's going to do it for your boy, DJ Flip. All right, coming up next hour is going to be my girl, Zai. She's got you. And then later on this afternoon, the pair, the Nubian Goddess. And don't forget, too, coming up tonight, it's the hottest club in the city on the radio. We're talking to our club, Mavie 4. Some of the hottest DJs in the country, DJ Super Blue, DJ Monte, DJ Jelly, and also DJ Shy, hosted by CBZ and Zai. And don't forget the Bessie Smith. It is the Big Man Festival. We're going to be hanging out tonight, and we're going to be celebrating Juneteenth, man. Big ups to Miss Paula and also my man Eli over at the Bessie Smith Hall, man. They're doing a great thing over there. And we're going to be out on the lawn, so bring your lawn chairs. Come on out and join us. Set out and hear some of the great music, great food, vendors, all kinds of things, I think, tonight over at the Bessie, okay? All right, happy Juneteenth to everybody. Happy Father's Day to all the dads out there, too. My girl's eyes, she's coming up next on Power 94 WJTT.

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Power 94 WJTT, it's your girl Zainab K here. What's going on, Chattanooga? Happy Saturday, happy Juneteenth weekend, happy Father's Day weekend. Oh my God, so many things going on. We're going to have some fun today. I'm going to tell you more about where you should be later on and why. And of course, we got some new music, a little bit of old, and a little bit of something in between for everybody. So keep rocking with me, because you got me anyway for three more hours. It's your girl Zainab K on your number one people station. That's Power 94 WJTT. Now let's get back into the music.

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1: Power 94 WJTT, it's your girl, Zion of Kate here. Big busy weekend going on in the scenic city, okay? We already know going down right now, Big Nine Festival down at the Betsy at the Lawn. It's free, y'all. Go down there. They got show band, they got local artists, local and regional artists. They got a lot of vendors, they got food trucks. The whole family will have some fun, so bring them out. Bring your blankets out too, some water and a fan, because it is hot. But make sure you come on out, have a good time with us. We'll be there, the Power Crew. And our sister station G93 is also down there, so you guys come on down, have some fun. We also got the barbecue fest going on today, so make sure you head on out for

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3: 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Don't ask me to go to lunch. Don't ask me to go to dinner. Don't ask me to go nowhere if you ain't paying for the bill.
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5: 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Like, if my homegirl called me and asked me to go out, baby, you got the bills.
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0: 594 WJTT. It's your girl, Zainab K here. Y'all, we've got giveaways going on, okay? And I said giveaways because it's multiple. I'm going to tell you all about it coming up, okay? Okay, information you don't want to miss, so keep yourself tuned in. 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
0: 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So join me right here on The Spirit Top 15. 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

0: Florida BJTT. It's your girl, Zynab K here. All right, I'm going to tell you about the giveaways going on. First and foremost, we got the biggest one, Power Mystery Giveaway, okay? 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We're giving you a chance to win concert tickets, comedy show tickets, jewelry from Salma's Diamonds, tickets to amusement parks. Ooh, plus more. Not only do you get to win those, but the grand prize is tickets to go see Usher and Chris Brown on the R&B tour. And that grand prize winner will also get their airfare cover to head over to that concert, because I believe this is the concert stop in Florida. Yes, so airfare is covered. 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

0: 594 WJTT. It's your girls down to K. You are rocking with me for one more hour. Y'all make sure that you are always up to date with us, you know, by way of social. 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We are at WJTT, Power 94 on Instagram, Power 94 on Facebook, and at Brewer Media Group on YouTube, all right? Okay, now let's jump back into this music because that's what it's all about. And make sure that you are heading your tail down to the Betsy Smith Center for the Big Nine Music Fest that's still going on right now. Now, let's get things jumping over here on the air. It's your girl, Zion of K on Power 94 WJTZ.
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0: 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A lot of good things going on this weekend. It's Father's Day. So I know you want to go out and celebrate. 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Yeah. Daddy, while you go ahead and do that, I'm gonna take a little break, let a marinate, be back in just a few and get things popping again. All right, it's your girl, Zion K on Power 94 WJTT.
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It's down in the country, turned up outside with a whole lot more.

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0: 94 WJTT. It's your girl, Zanam K here. All right, you guys. It's a wrap for me, but don't worry, my girl Napier, the Nubian goddess, is coming through to take care of you for the rest of this afternoon while I head on down to the Big Nine Music Festival. Hope to see you there. In the meantime, stay blessed, stay safe, and have yourself a wonderful day. I love you. Also, I'll catch up with you later on tonight for Club 94 at midnight, okay? It's your girl, Zanam K for 594 WJTT. See you later.
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Hey. Lay on my stomach, toot it up, do the cry, baby. Look back, hold it open, now he annihilated. Moaning like a when he hit this. Damn, he probably wanna wear my hood.

0: 94 WJTT. It's your girl, Napira, the Nubian Goddess, on this Saturday afternoon, and we're just getting started inside the 4 o'clock hour. I got more hip-hop, more R&B jams coming up, some new music on the mix, so keep it locked, Power 94.
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0: hanging out with your girl, Napira, the Nubian goddess, on this Saturday afternoon. Now, Chattanooga, I'm so excited because we are finally shining a light on this year's community stars. We want to say a huge thank you to everyone who took the time to nominate some incredible individuals making a difference right here in Chattanooga. 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

0: New rule. 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
1: I want to know from y'all, man. 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

0: ATT is the number one for hip hop and R&B. 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
13: 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That's for all my scammers and my kid money.

0: 94. You know we got your favorite hip-hop and R&B jams on this Saturday afternoon. Hanging out with your girl and the peer of the Nubian Goddess. Y'all, we about to get into this 5 o'clock playlist. 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

0: Power 94 WJTT, you're tuned in to the number one for hip-hop and R&B. What's up, Chattanooga? You're hanging out with your girl, Napira, the Nubian Goddess, and we're getting into the 6 o'clock hour. So let's get into this playlist, y'all, Power 94.
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I'm addicted to you, you're restricted to me. 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

R94 WJTT hanging out with y'all on this Saturday afternoon. Hoping y'all enjoying your weekend and we're helping you doing it right here on the People Station. Hanging out with your girl Napira, the Nubian Goddess. 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
12: The dance flow silly. 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And they twistin' up a filly. 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Hey. 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And they twistin' up a filly. Dance, go silly. Okay, the ladies go.

94 WJTT. You know it's an all-star weekend where the stars are coming out to play, hanging out with your girl, Napira, the Nubian goddess. 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

asking for the queen to buy some cameras in here. I'm a bad piece of savage, no comparison here. I'ma flip my hair and look back while I twerk in the mirror. 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

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Only one people around that's gonna make me better. And that, it's so ooh, they ask how I get that ooh. I'm too busy, and it's money, can it shed it? My daddy let me down, but I promise you I won't let him. I'm gonna say that man, but won't make me better. Need my boys to be for an oxy, get that letter. Known to pay.

baby. I'm off the better things. I'm only doing what's gonna make me elevate. Only one people around that's gonna make me better. And that it's so they ask how I get that ooh. Can't worry about nobody, gotta worry about my business.

Power 94 WJTT, man, you're locked here inside the place to be with your boy, CBZ. It's Club 94 coming through your speakers. And look, I hope everybody had a good start to their weekend. Especially shout out to you if you tuned in to your Friday night house party. But now it's time to do it all over again here on Saturday, where I hope all everybody had them a good little day. And look, don't forget, if you go out and about into the city, make sure that you are making those smart decisions, making sure that you're not drinking and driving, making sure that you got an Uber if you are going to be out having a little fun. We want to make sure that you are doing your part as long as everybody else, so that way we can all get home safely. But keep it locked in here. More hits are coming on the way, man. We're just getting started. Power 94.

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1: And a lot of people, when they come in, they'll say, I'm usually much more active, but since I've been in pain, I've had to limit the activities I'm doing.
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0: rocking it right here in Sound Club 94 with your boy CVZ. And look, man, I hope everybody's having themselves a fun time. Don't forget, if you are out and about into the city tonight, please make sure that you're not drinking and driving. 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
1: New rule. If you ask me to go eat with you, if you're not paying the bill, don't ask me to go. 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Don't ask me to go to dinner. 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
2: I want to know from y'all, man. Do y'all agree or disagree with this rule?
3: I low-key agree. If you ask me to go out, why would you expect me to pay? 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Like, if my homegirl called me and asked me to go out, baby, you got the bills.
4: I absolutely agree when it comes to somebody I'm dating. 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

0: 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I hope the party has helped get you warm, get you loose a little bit, because we're gonna do it all over again in the next hour, and it's gonna get even crazier. 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